0: One ticket, please. Long and mercy, everybody's there.
1: Hey, what's going on, man?
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0: Yeah, she's at home. Yeah, she's at home.
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0: One ticket, please. 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Hey, what's going on, man?
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Only God knows where we stuck it. Hiram

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1: You and me, baby, ain't nothing but mammals, so let's do it like they do on the Discovery Channel.
0: Getting horny now.
2: Dance, time, machine, Novanta, DTM, Novanta.